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1: Going to movies, listening to music, and golly, Troy, I have first aid training. Oh, please. Oh, come here, Kelsey. I have a summer job for you at our country club. Our rehearsal pianist is evidently moving or hiding.
2: Pardon?
1: Sounds great.
2: Cheer up.